And I touched your face, narcotic mindfulness, Mary Jane. And I called your name like an addicted to cocaine, calls for the stuff you'd rather blame. And I touched your face.

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You got that something. Jsou zpátky. Hit Radio 90. I could stay awake just to hear.

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But don't worry, don't stress yourself. 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

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Jsou zpátky. Devadesátky. 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

0: 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Jsou zpátky. 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
1: 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Don't forget it. It will heal you if you let it. Love will strip you.